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1: So I was calling you, what was I calling you for?
2: Oh, no.
1: Dang it. See, I got busy and I forgot what I was going to tell you.
2: You forgot?
1: Well, I've been rearranging my room today, okay?
2: So is your room now feng shui?
1: Yes, it's definitely more feng shui.
2: You know, once I tried to feng shui myself, the fountain installation was very painful.

Greg. So, here's what happened. On Facebook, we were like, let's call the social media at Greg is a radio station. Ha ha ha. And then we did that on Instagram as well and TikTok, again with the ha ha ha after putting the idea out into the universe. But then on X, they didn't have the character limit. So we went with at Greg is a radio station.

0: 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Mm.
1: Then how about Greg?
0: Yeah, Greg. I love spending my weekend on a patio. I just gotta figure out which neighbor is on vacation.

0: Well, hey, you know what? I'm old school, and I don't know the new lingo nowadays, so you'll have to forgive me.
1: Oh, yeah, see, I don't know much new lingo either, but the secret is nobody actually knows the new lingo, and we're all afraid to be called out on it. So if you make up a word that sounds like it's a cool new word, then no one will question it.
0: Wow.
1: All right, well, stay merb.
0: Yeah.
1: Yeah. Things that make you go,

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3: 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This is Monica.
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0: 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Who would have thought? 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Yeah.
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3: I say, Greg.
0: Have you ever had a particularly bad first date?
4: When I went to the zoo and the man wanted the monkey instead of me.
0: The man was more interested in the monkeys than his date with you?
4: But he was flirting with the monkeys.
0: He was flirting with the monkeys?
4: He was flirting with the monkey. His whole thing was he wanted to go see the monkey because he was calling it and blowing kisses at it and trying to get it over to him. And
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Say, hey, Greg, ask me questions, and, well, I'll ask you questions. I'm that type of person. It's why I'm so annoying to sit next to on a plane ride.

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0: 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Not so interesting. Yeah, I do have too much time on my hands. 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
2: 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I still am. 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
1: Well, wait. What haircut did you have?
2: A scene haircut. I was like an emo kid.
1: Okay, so not a total genius.

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1: I think so, yeah. Hey, I'm so glad you're here. And to prove it, I'm inviting you to join me on social media. At Greg B. Harrell, Twitter, Instagram, Greg B. Harrell Show, Facebook. You can find me there. Just say, like, hey, Greg, and then I'll, you know, reply. Probably I'll say hey back. Exciting stuff. There she was.

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0: Why is it that every major football game begins the same? 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

0: Oh, hey, I have a question.
1: Yeah?
0: What's on your resume?
1: My resume?
0: What did you do before you were on this radio station?
1: Oh, well, I actually won this job through a write-in contest.
0: You won this job by writing your way into it?
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0: For real?
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3: I changed my cover photo.
0: Oh, so what is now your cover photo?
3: It's me as a Simpsons character.
0: Oh, see, I tried to do that make yourself a Simpsons character thing, but I just kept getting an image of Gil from The Simpsons. Not sure what that says about me.
3: What?
0: Well, it was a self-deprecating joke that I'm likely making as a defense mechanism.

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0: 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It's a little noise.
1: We're not allowed to talk, Uncle Greg.
0: Sure, I'll come to your open bar. And you mentioned something about a wedding?

0: 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Sup?
1: I know. Sometimes I may be a little I'm not the sharpest. What's the rest of that saying? Well, whatever. Sometimes I'm not that sharp, I guess. Tool in the shed.
0: Bazinga! There it is. He's got it.
2: Sit

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1: 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If you can follow that, well, then your reward is the social media, because there's no way I'm repeating that jumble.

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1: Well, I thought... let me get the guitar. 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

0: There you go. 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
1: Hey, man. 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God bless you.
0: Okay, I'll take that as a no on the encore.

0: Okay, so it says here, and this, I don't know. This, okay, yeah, here it is. Greg FM, and then it's like 10, 5, and there's like a dot, and then it's like a 9. Is this like MS-DOS prompt, or what's going on here? So it's 105.9 Greg FM. So if you, you know, if you're wondering or whatever, it's Greg FM or thereabouts.
1: Hi, Greg.
2: You guys are pretty good. I really like your voice.
0: Oh, you like my voice? Oh, well, thank you. Yeah. You know, some people have said that I have a voice like butterscotch. Are we laughing with me or...
2: Nope.
0: No, we're not. Okay. I didn't think so.

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1: Can you help with something?
4: Yes, sir. What can I do?
1: So they won't give me money for a sound effects budget?
4: Okay.
1: So can you do any sound effects?
4: How's that one?
1: What was that?
4: It's a laser.
1: A laser? I gotta hear it again. Sounds like a broken shower.
4: No. Broken shower has...
1: Oh, okay. That was a broken shower. And the laser once more? Huh. Well, on the bright side, laser shower does sound like a product I'd buy off an infomercial.

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There we go. That should suffice.

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1: What am I doing with my night? Nothing. Same thing I do every night. Nothing.
0: And do you think talking like Pinky in the Brain has anything to do with it?
1: What?
0: Same thing we do every night, Pinky. 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
1: 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Eh? I keep that stuff open all show long. Got a little surprise up there for you today. So have a surf over. Are we still saying that about the internet, surf? Or is that like 1994 language and I'm embarrassing myself? So dial up on the net and go right over to the socials at Greg B. Harrell, Twitter, Instagram, Greg B. Harrell Show, Facebook.

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0: Let's face it, rock and roll, you have so many different varieties of rock.
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0: Oh, yeah, there is a lot of different types.
1: Tell me what they are.
0: Well, there's acid rock.
1: Okay.
0: There's heavy metal.
1: Yeah.
0: And,
1: gosh, we started so strong.
0: There's rock.
1: Rock, generic. Okay, I'll give you that one.
0: And...
1: yeah, the list goes on and on.
0: Yeah.
1: Yeah.
0: Heavy metal.
1: Oh, geez, we're in repeats already. Okay.
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1: 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Yeah, why not? 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
1: And let me thank you for thanking me with a thank you. 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
1: 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Okay. Okay.
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1: Congratulations. When did the stork arrive? And did you have a tracking number? Congratulations. When did the stork arrive? And did you have a tracking number?
4: Last month. Baby boy. 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
1: 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This show is not like other radio shows. People call in, we get to talking about whatever. Remember the call from the cemetery? Remember the phone call from the guy seeing aliens in the desert? Yeah, weird stuff happens on this show. If you're weird, why not call?

Okay. Okay. So. WGAP, Merrillville, Knoxville. 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

0: 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Yay! It's Greg FM. How embarrassing.
1: Yeah, you live here now, Greg.
2: Okay. Cool. Yeah.
0: So, let me get this right. In Seinfeld, Elaine dated both Walter White and Saul Goodman. Huh. Good for her.

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1: What is it about my accent, Greg? I have to know. 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
2: The Southern accent provides people comfort. 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
1: 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All sorts of stuff up on the socials. Sometimes I even sing. That probably makes you not want to visit, as I've said many times before, but there's other stuff that happens up there too. Sometimes supernatural stuff.
2: Ooh.
1: That's the only ghost sound effect we have.
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0: are you, I gotta ask, are you the guy who, like, does silly things and pranks on people when they call?
1: Well, I think someone just wrote my epitaph. And the sporadic use of proper grammar would be quite fitting.
0: We love it. We love it. And it's so unexpected. Every time. I love it.
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0: Oh, totally. 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

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Woo! That's faster than I thought. Toast is just bread at the age of 37.

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But to most listeners, you went too far on the dial. You're going to have to go back or hit scan seek or something. Yeah, sorry about that. 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

0: 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Please make sure to use an echo effect on that, because otherwise it'll just be me saying it. And don't include this part where I'm asking for the echo effect, because that's sad. So you crochet?
1: Yeah, crocheting.
0: Macrame, I ask, what you crochet?
1: I make baby blankets and baby booties and baby hats.
0: Yeah, well, what is it with babies needing the word baby in front of all their products? I don't say, where's my adult blanket? I just say, where's my blankie?

0: brighter than the sun.
1: What's up, Greg?
2: Oh, hey, if you want to reach out on the socials, that would be awesome. At Greg B. Harrell, Twitter, Instagram, Greg B. Harrell Show, Facebook. Yes, when I say Facebook, I go up on book. Yeah, I'm working on it.

FM. Greg is the number one. Greg. When people trademark something, they put a small TM right next to it. But they always forget to put a smaller TM next to that TM. So I'm going to TM the TM with a TM and make TM money off that TM of the TM.

0: You're gonna either be proud of me or very disappointed in me.
1: Oh, great. I have so much experience in running an emotional gamut.
0: So, remember last time I called you, I said I broke up with someone because it just didn't work out?
1: Yeah, I remember, yeah. Oh, no.
0: Yeah, I'm on my way to her house right now.
1: You two got back together? How did this happen?
0: Mutual feelings?
1: Okay, that's the first time someone's made romance sound like an insurance company commercial. Mutual feelings.

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That was me doing the kr noise. We don't have the budget for that noise, so. Jack and the Beanstalk is still my favorite children's story about a murderous burglar.

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1: 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This isn't like other radio shows. That is a direct line to me. I am the only person here. Isn't that right? Ah, that was a trick. Who would I be saying that to? No, but seriously, there's no one here. I'm all alone. Terribly, terribly alone. So give me a call.

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He will not listen. 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

0: Yeah, hello, Greg.
1: Mm-hmm. We sure appreciate you listening. We know you have a lot of options out there. Thankful that you chose us. Reach out on the social media when you get a chance. At Greg B. Harrell, Twitter, Instagram, Greg B. Harrell Show, Facebook, Greg B. Harrell, TikTok. And we hope you enjoy the rest of your listening experience. Thank you.

0: I don't know if I've met Greg.
1: It's Greg, right?
2: You know what I just discovered here in the studio? The mouse for the computer is very sticky. What does that say about me? I'm not sure. Fun tidbits like that and more if you keep listening.

0: My girlfriend thinks I'm talking to a girl or something. It's Greg B. Harrell, the radio DJ, the man, the myth, the legend.
1: What? Who's this Greg B. Harrell? Oh, you're so funny.
0: Don't talk like a girl. Say something, please.
2: No, it's me. It's Greg B. Harrell. I'm not a girl. Although I do look great in a two-piece.

0: 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Craig FM 105.9? Aww. It's Greg FM. Sorry.
1: Greg?
2: So do you got kids?
0: Yes, I do. My little daughter, Lilypad, is a Boston Terrier, and she's just so cute. Yes, she is.

0: So, hold on, hold on. Let me get this straight. Greg FM, 105.9? Okay. Wow. Okay. Wow. It's Greg FM, or it is Greg FM if you don't like apostrophes.
1: Hi, Greg. Greg!
0: Are you a commitophobe?
2: Yes, absolutely, 100%. Except I'm not afraid. I am fully prepared to one day be able to commit to one person for the rest of my life. But that day is not today or within the next 5 years.
0: My God, if this was the 1980s, James Spader would play you in a movie.

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1: 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I'm here. It's me in a dark room. Yeah, for whatever reason, I turn the studio lights out before I go on air. I don't know either. My psychiatrist and I are still working through it. Call me, I'm here. We can talk about whatever you want.

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1: While I was on hold, I was thinking, you know, why don't you ever have any kind of merch? T-shirts or keychains, stickers, stuff like that.
0: Well, actually, I want to get him to make one of those circles that people put on the back of their cell phones.
1: Yeah, the pop socket.
0: What's it called?
1: Pop socket.
0: Oof. One typo there could produce some interesting search results.

Greg. At Greg B. Harrell, Twitter, Instagram, Greg B. Harrell Show, Facebook, Greg B. Harrell, TikTok. The social media is open all show long. Okay, to be honest, I stay here and sleep on the floor of the studio. Okay, to be honest, I've been living at the station for 18 months. So reach out on the socials. Johnny.

0: Nobody in Jaws ever refers to the shark as Jaws, and longtime neighbors not knowing his name is probably what made Jaws so angry.
1: I need your arms around me. I need to feel your touch.

0: I'm going to suggest we start a new custom where you just, like, you just give the peace sign. You know, that way you're not spreading germs.
1: Oh, so, yeah, give the peace sign instead of shaking hands?
0: Alternatively, you could use the Leonard Nimoy Vulcan live long and prosper sign.
1: Yeah, that would work as long as you do it with 6 feet of space, the final frontier. Yeah, you know, if we have another toilet paper shortage, we could start saying, beam me up, Scott, TP. Yeah, toilet paper brand humor. That's what I'm doing now, apparently.

0: 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What? 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

0: 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It's Greg FM. So there's that. What are you doing?
1: We are out. Oh my God, you won't believe my husband just started a garden.
0: Coming up next, you won't believe my husband started a garden. So you're out in your husband's garden.
1: And we're watching his fetishes and his
0: Okay, I'm going to be very careful because I'm not sure if this is a metaphor. You're watching your husband's carrots?

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All right. Legal IDs can be a lot of fun, huh? Yeah.

0: Yes, I believe I have what you're looking for right here. Yes, here it is. Here it is. Greg FM 105.9.
1: It's Greg FM. What? You're kidding. Why?
2: I read.
1: You can never find help when you need it. The world is a home improvement store. Is anyone in this aisle? Is anyone wearing a vest?

0: Yeah, so looks like it's Greg FM 105.9. Yeah. All right. So what snack foods are on your Mount Rushmore?
1: We're going to go with Hot Pockets, Combos, Chips and Salsa. Lunchables.
0: And Lunchables, too. Wow. Curious to see how those look depicted in granite.
1: Oscar Mayer turkey Lunchables only.
0: Ah, yes, but of course. Oscar Mayer, the caviar of Lunchables.

0: Greg?
1: I think so, yeah.
2: Oh, hi! Reach out on the social media at Greg B. Harrell, Twitter, Instagram, Greg B. Harrell Show, Facebook, Greg B. Harrell, TikTok.
1: Yeah.
2: The social media for this show, well, it's different. You can tell I mean that because my voice went so high when I said, well, basically it's a behind-the-scenes look here in the studio. It's like when you see the Wizard of Oz behind the curtain, except I'm not a wizard. I just wear the wizard hat for fun.

0: I say, Greg.
1: How to be successful in life. Number one, ask questions. 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

0: Actually, you're funny. My wife and I are enjoying.
1: How did you know she's the one?
0: Honestly, she had the biggest heart in the world.
1: Oh, my God. Were doctors afraid to operate?
0: No.
1: Oh, metaphorically.
0: Yeah,
1: okay.
0: Exactly.
1: Let me talk to her and get her side.
2: Hey, Greg.
1: And how did you know he was the one?
2: Opposites completely. And it works.
1: Oh, so the secret is to find someone who has qualities that you don't have.
2: Yeah, it really is.
1: Okay, so I just need to meet someone with dignity and self-respect.
2: There you go.

0: 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I don't know why I make noises like that. It's probably some sort of deep-rooted insecurity. Let's move on. It's Greg FM.
1: I don't know if I've met Greg.
2: Is it the job? Is it like someone who's like a doctor?
0: Exactly, yes. Being a radio DJ is the same as being a doctor, but with way more prescriptions.
2: That's funny. That's funny.
0: Yeah, my reality. So sad it's funny. 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
1: What are you up to?
4: I'm crocheting.
1: Crocheting?
4: Yeah, I crochet stuff, yes.
1: You know, crochet has always been a mystery to me.
4: No, it's difficult, but once you get the hang of it, you can do it.
1: No, I mean the T at the end of the word. Why is it not crochet?
4: Oh my God.
1: Yeah, that thought always ricochets around my head.

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0: 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All right. Do you want to go faster? Unfortunately, that's not possible. We have to continue at the same speed. That was for show.
1: Greg, let's get Greg in on this.

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Aww. Call Greg FM, 888-760-1977. 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But you don't have to call up and talk to a call screener who's going to say, what do you want to say exactly? I need to let Greg know. No, I'm the only person here. I'm the only one answering the phones. When you hear a voice, it will be mine. Just listen for the insecurity.

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0: 99.9 Greg FM. Okay? So everyone just... Okay? Who goes there?
1: Hello.
0: Oh, hello.
1: Is this possibly Greg C. Harold?
0: Possibly Greg. That sounds like a canceled 10 p.m. drama.
1: Are you really... Is this you?
0: Who else would be desperate enough to keep this conversation going?

0: Is this Greg?
1: I post all sorts of different stuff up on the socials, and sometimes things of the supernatural occur. You have to do that voice if you're going to use the word supernatural. It's only fitting. Have a look and give your review. 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

0: I wanted to say, A, I have a fun fact about porcupines because I've been volunteering at a wildlife refuge.
1: You had me at porcupine.
0: Right? They're the best animal. They have the cutest little boxy faces, and they make noises like if you shrank an old fat man and tried to take the remote out of his hand, the kind of grunts that he would make, that's basically what porcupines sound like.
1: I'm pretty sure my mom owned that Precious Moments figurine.

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0: We both know I don't have to go. 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
1: You broke my heart, 'cause I couldn't dance. You didn't even want me around. And now I'm back to let you know I can really shake 'em down.

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1: We're really happy to have Greg here.
0: What's your name?
2: Allison.
0: Oh, good name. You can call your autobiography Allison. You know, I will say, I find I'm meeting fewer and fewer Allisons these days. Well, what's going on?
2: Well, there's an Elvis Costello song named Allison.
0: Oh, yeah. How many times have people made reference to that when you tell them your name?
2: No one. I usually have to remind them.
0: Well, that doesn't bode well for his back catalog.
2: I like Elvis Costello.
0: Yeah, no, same. I was also a big fan of his dad, Abbott End. Thanks for the support on that.

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0: 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Yeah, I see. 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Yeah. It's Greg FM. Laughing away the insecurities.
1: Hi, everyone. It's Greg.
2: Greg, can you play a child?
0: I'm an honest person. Well, until my dentist asks about flossing.

0: 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You know, in case you forgot or whatever. All right, so how's your day?
1: Well, my day is actually going pretty well. Thank you. How's your day?
0: It's good. I'm a glasses half full kind of person.
1: Why don't you just fill it up? You can fill it up with vodka too, you know.
0: Wow. So when bartenders cut you off, are they at least nice about it?

0: I'm at that age. I'm growing hair where I don't want it, and then, like, where I want my hair, like, I'm losing it.
1: Where are you growing hair?
0: Like, on my back, like a great big...
1: Oh, welcome, Matt, left in the rain kind of look.
0: Yeah.
1: Yep.
0: Yeah, I mean... But it's like, well, I don't care about that.
1: And you shouldn't. Lots of guys have hair on their back.
0: Well, like Hercules.
1: Yeah, because, I mean, if there's one thing Hercules is known for, it's back hair.

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3: Hey, I love the show, man. 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
0: Well, you know, thank you, but I don't like to single out any one of my personalities. I have so many.
3: Oh, I'm sorry.
0: Yeah, thanks for saying that. Would you mind apologizing to the other 28?
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0: 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That's way up the dial. Who's going to find that? Oh my gosh. It's Greg FM.
1: Hi, I'm Greg.
0: Hello?
2: Oh, well, I just wanted to make sure this was the right number.
0: Oh, well, that depends. That depends. Did you dial

0: Ukraine? Did you dial that number?
1: No.
0: Oh, okay. Well, then you probably have the right number. Because otherwise, I'd be Jenny. And I'd be a heck of a lot prettier, I'll tell you that much. Oh, we're having fun. But yeah, no, this is the right number.

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I love it when people call in. 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

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Let's all move past it. This is WGAP Merrillville, Knoxville, Greg FM, a loud media station. You're here by mistake? Yeah, samesies. Greg FM.

0: 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Who would have thought? 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

FM. Why don't you reach out on the social media at Greg B. Harrell, Twitter, Instagram, Greg B. Harrell Show, Facebook. Leave a little commenty, and then I will... Did I just call it a commenty? Huh. Not sure what that says about me. Can't be good.

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0: 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We hope.
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0: 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If you've hit 106, you've gone too far. You're going to have to circle back. It's Greg FM. Nope, not sure why.
1: I went on a holiday with Greg.
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0: I put the G in GPS. And sometimes the P if I drink too much water.

0: This is Greg. Greg B. Harrell.
1: Greg! I know Greg. I listen to Greg.
0: You're kidding. I spent a decade in therapy and I still don't know Greg.

0: What's up, Greg?
1: I'll tell you, the social media is for this show, Behind the Scenes. You want to see what it's like in here? A radio studio? I don't know why I said it like that, implying that it was haunted. I'm not sure that it is. I'm the most see-through thing here. So I'll reach out on the socials and, you know, whatever.

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0: Yeah, no, we've been hiding from exercise. We like to say we're in the fitness protection program. Right? Yeah, okay.

0: like, anytime I get a chance to call you, like if I'm out in the truck and I have to go run to the store or whatever, I always call your show, man. I always do.
1: Wow. I feel like one of the hunks from Dream Phone.
0: I like talking to you. I like your show. I think it's very cool. Like I like what you do. I like your funny jokes. I like it. It's cool.
1: I am so going to save this on my phone as a voice memo.
0: I always say, Greg B. Harrell, man. And we need more Greg B. Harrell.
1: Oh, well, I could always offer more. I usually only give this show 70% at best.

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1: Can you help me with something?
3: I might be able to.
1: Oh, goody. So they won't give me money for sound effects on my show?
3: All right.
1: Right. So I'm asking listeners, are there any sound effects you can do?
3: I could do a chicken. I could...
1: Well, I'll stop you right there. You had me at, I could do a chicken.
3: Okay, cool.
1: Whenever you're ready. Wow, that was so amazing. I feel like I just laid an egg. Can I hear the chicken once more, please? Wow, the fact that you can so easily transform from human to chicken is pretty clucked.

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I can't stand how often they ask me when I'm going to start a family.

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0: Okay, so it says here, and this, I don't know. This, okay, yeah, here it is. Greg FM, and then it's like 10, 5, and there's like a dot, and then it's like a 9. Is this like MS-DOS prompt, or what's going on here? So it's 105.9 Greg FM. So if you, you know, if you're wondering or whatever.
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So please do call so I'm not just sitting here lonely in a room all alone. All alone. All alone. I'm here.

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1: 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Mark, you cooked it upside down. Oh, it still tastes good.
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0: 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All right.
1: Oh my gosh, I can't believe I'm finally getting to talk to you. I listen to you whenever chance I get, and I never thought I'd get a chance to talk to you. I just want to tell you that I really like you.
0: What bottle is in front of you right now?
1: Bud Light.
0: There it is. Yeah.

0: Yeah, hello, Greg.
1: 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Greg B. Harrell, Twitter, Instagram, Greg B. Harrell Show, Facebook, Greg B. Harrell, TikTok. That's all the information I have. 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
0: 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But I do appreciate you being a listener. That makes one more. Almost into the double digits now.
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2: Hi, I'm Greg.
0: So, are you a stoner?
3: Yeah, I smoke.
0: Well, let me ask you this. The way that stoners are depicted in media as slackers, lazy, is that fair?
3: No, it's not.
0: Uh-huh. Well, I'm going to give you the floor, so we'll clear out the rest of the pot circle, and you prove all those depictions wrong.
3: Well, what do you want to know?
0: Just say something that will make everyone go, we were wrong about stoners. Just be intelligent.
3: Like, be intelligent. If I'm struck down, I could become more powerful than I could possibly imagine.
0: No, hold on. That's what Obi-Wan Kenobi said in A New Hope.
3: Yeah.
0: Yeah, well, forget A New Hope. Is there any hope?

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We really miss the good old days when all we were terrified of was romaine lettuce. Ooh.

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1: 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I mean, this is supposed to be heaven. Why are the bouncers still giving us the runaround?

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1: What's up, boss?
0: So they won't give me a sound effects budget, so listeners have been providing sound effects for me. What sound effect can you do?
1: What's your name again? I'm sorry.
0: Perfect. I'll add that one to the stoner sound effects.
1: Whoa.

all sorts of different stuff up on the social media. And different is in quotes there because it truly is different. You'll see what I mean when you get there. At Greg B. Harrell, Twitter, Instagram, Greg B. Harrell Show, Facebook. And feel free to leave a comment on anything. And if you need me, just be like, hey, Greg. And then I'll reply. All right, see you on the social media.

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1: It's Greg, right?
0: Of course it's a weighted blanket. It spends all day in bed. You'd put on weight too.

0: Greg Mead?
1: Yeah, there's no soul here, so it must be me.
0: Well, you claim you don't have a soul. Well, your soul is your mind and your will and your emotions. You got all three of those, don't you?
1: I don't even have my keys.
0: Well, okay, but you care about people.
1: Yes, I truly do care about people. Like the guy here at work with the face and that woman, whatever her name is, doesn't matter. I care about them.
0: Well, can you...

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1: 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I don't know why I added clapping either. That was... 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So... Yeah.

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3: Hi, Greg. I'm Chandler. This is Monica.
0: It's a one-person show. In every regard. Am I alone? Hey! Yeah. See? No response.

0: Gray?
1: I think so, yeah. Hey, if you want to get in touch, at Greg B. Harrell, Twitter, Instagram, Greg B. Harrell Show, Facebook. Yeah, I'm sitting here in the radio studio with 5 computer screens open, all social media stuff. So if you got something to say, comment section, and then I'll be like, I'm here too, revealing myself like it was some big mystery, even though I've already told you that I'm there.

0: Oh, so you're drinking.
1: Absolutely.
0: Yeah. What are you drinking?
1: Oh, whiskey, of course. It's horrible. It's bloody horrible.
0: So you're drinking more than whiskey.
1: Oh, and schnapps.
0: Schnapps. Yeah, okay.
1: Schnapps.
0: Yeah. What else are we drinking?

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0: So let me ask you this. How long have you been listening to radio?
2: Since I was 16 years old. That's a long time.
0: Oh, yeah. I've forgotten what it was like to be 16. But that's mostly because my psychiatrist recommended that I forget.
2: You got a listener out here that gives you props.
0: Oh, that's the nicest thing I've heard since we won't charge you for the guac.
2: You're so sweet. Thank you so much.

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And don't include this part where I'm asking for the echo effect, because that's sad. One of the worst things about getting older is realizing that there's no voodoo doll. This was all you.

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1: 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Direct line to me. What's going on with you? I know what's going on with me. I'm sitting here in the studio, I have the lights turned out, and I'm debating stealing someone's snack from the company fridge. And you?

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This is the start of the hour. Stick around for the end of the hour, because that's when people clap like it's a plane landing somewhere tropical. 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
2: Yes, we love Greg.
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1: That was me doing the k-k-k-k noise. 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
2: I want to talk to Greg Vieira.
1: Oh, well, I actually am Greg, and I'm sleeping with him.
2: Oh, cool, cool. Wow, I think you're really cool.
1: Since you think I'm cool, that means you and I are best friends now. So I'll say to you what I say to all my best friends. Can I borrow some money just till the end of the week?

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1: Hey, if you want to get in touch, at Greg B. Harrell, Twitter, Instagram, Greg B. Harrell Show, Facebook. I keep all that stuff open all show long. See you on the internet.

0: Greg
1: is what I call my...
2: You won't believe what's on the way on the program. It's astonishing. And I'm not just saying this because I can't remember what's on the way. Stick around for it. It's going to be unbelievable. Probably.

0: Hello, I was just calling just to apply for a job. I'm a very good typist.
1: A typist? Are you applying to work in the 1950s?
0: I have very good knock-knock jokes.
1: I'm a doorbell man.
0: Pretty good at answering telephone calls.
1: What's a telephone? Just text me, bro.
0: So I have a good taste of music.
1: I don't want anyone to taste my albums.
0: I can really be a pretty qualified DJ.
1: Well, you're overqualified to be a DJ.
0: Okay, well, thanks.
1: All right.
0: I will see you later. Bye.
2: All right, dream of me. Bye.

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1: Wow. 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

0: 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Boom! I don't know what the boom was supposed to signify, but boom. It's Greg FM. Yes, this is a professional radio station. Why do you ask?
1: We're not allowed to talk Uncle Greg.
0: So what's going on? How are you?
2: I'm not trying to lay on my problems. I'm not trying to lay my problems on to you.
0: Yeah, lay your problems on me. Or lie your problems on me. Is the problem grammar related?
2: Yeah, I got fired from my job. I took a company car and I went home for a snack. And on my way back, I rear-ended someone.
0: Right after you rear-ended someone, did you hear a record scratch and then a voiceover saying, "Yep, that's me. 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

0: So, hold on. Let me get this straight. 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Okay. Wow. Okay. Wow.
1: Hey, Greg. Have y'all met Greg?
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0: They say if you love what you do, you won't work a day in your life. But whenever I don't show up for work, my boss never accepts "I love it too much" as an excuse.

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I prefer my relationships the way I prefer my Spider-Man origin stories. 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

0: Animaniacs theme song.
1: Yeah.
0: Yeah. So, I just played you their theme song.
1: Thank you, Greg.
0: Oh, good. Whew. During the silence, I was thinking, does this guy even have manners?

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2: Soccer.
0: Soccer?
2: Yeah.
0: Yeah, soccer is a sport you can just dive right into.
2: Good one. That was a good one.
0: Thanks, yeah. I'm a soccer fan. Mostly because of the free kicks. I'm very frugal. So the argument a lot of people make is, oh, soccer is not exciting. What would your argument be back to them?
2: It is.
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In hindsight, I wish I didn't sing that. But here we find ourselves.

0: 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Hey, fun fact, anyone listening to this in Australia is hearing it in the future. And possibly the other way. We're unsure of the dynamics there.
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1: 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Sometimes people are too busy to call in or too lazy. I mean, let's be honest, it's probably the latter. Spoiler alert, the host of the show is also lazy.

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1: Hello, Grigsby Herald.
2: What gave it away? Is my desperation showing?
1: Oh, Grigsby Herald. Yeah, you're the funny.
2: Well, that's not an official title, but yeah.
1: What's up? I saw you yesterday at the show. I said, oh yeah, you're Grigsby Herald, and but then once I came to my senses because I had a few too many drinks.
2: Do you drink a lot?
1: Yeah, I not only on the
2: You know what, that's fine. That's a yes.

0: 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Yep. 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
1: Come on, Greg.
2: Is Greg good?
3: I'm really happy to have Greg here.
4: I just enjoy you. You are quite a hoot, my friend. I love your creativity. I love how you...
0: Okay, it is alarming that you're struggling after listing just one attribute.
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0: Yes, I believe I have what you're looking for right here. Yes, here it is. Here it is. Greg FM 105.9.
1: It's Greg FM. Oh, no.
2: Yeah, you live here now, Greg.
3: Okay. Oh, cool. Yeah.
1: So how are things going with your girlfriend?
4: She doesn't take compliments well.
1: She doesn't take compliments well.
4: She does not, like, say thank you or say, oh, that's so nice.
1: Well, give me an example of a compliment that you give her.
4: Like how nice she is when she's not mad and things like that.
1: That's Wordsworth, right?
4: But then, like, if I'll say something, like, sometimes I'll be like, the way she looks and, like not fat, but, like, busty.
1: Wow. After pillow talk, does she try to smother you with it?
4: Sorry, I lost my train of thought there.
1: Well, it sounds like you've lost the tracks, too.
4: The...

Yeah, so looks like it's Greg FM 105.9. Yeah. All right. Let's cut right to the... I don't know. I was trying to think of a metaphor that would work there, but I haven't thought of one. Now I'm embarrassed. Yeah. Right here in the studio where I'm all...

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0: 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I don't know why I make noises like that. 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Let's move on.
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I'll be waiting with bells on. 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
1: In my experience, I have friends that work for Google. I have a couple friends that work for Yahoo. And
0: oh, cool. I have some friends that work for Bing, but I can never find them. Yeah. You know, I have a lot of regrets in life, but my biggest is all the things I never got to ask Jeeves. Ah, search engine humor. It's the Alta Vista of humor.

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1: Let me tell you how to find me on the internet. It's at Greg B. Harrell, Twitter, Instagram, Greg B. Harrell Show, Facebook. That's Greg B. Harrell. The last name is spelled with letters. If you can figure it out, your reward is my social media. 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

0: Greg B. Harold, I do not know if you're a married man.
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1: Actually, I'm everyone's insignificant other.
0: I actually found myself getting a little jealous.
1: There's nothing to be jealous of. I assure you, I'm unbearable. So much so that even I try to avoid spending time with me.

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Okay? So everyone just... Okay? If you don't finish leftovers and you put them back in the fridge, do they become leftovers or leftover-overs?

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Sorry, there was a comma put in there as a typo, so I just added the... Yeah. 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

0: 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Mm-hmm.
1: Is it the job? Is it like someone who's like a doctor?
0: Exactly, yes. Being a radio DJ is the same as being a doctor, but with way more prescriptions.
1: That's funny. That's funny.
0: Yeah, my reality.

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1: Yeah, hello, Greg.
2: Mm-hmm. Reach out on the social media. I'm going to tell you why before I say no, because I know that's where you were going. The social media to this show is a window into my brain. Oh, wait, before I say no again, because I know that's where you're going. I'm asking you to tell me what you see through that window in the form of an emoji, a GIF, or a meme. Huh? Kind of interested now, right? Yeah, who can turn down an emoji? @GregBHarrell, Twitter, Instagram, Greg B. Harrell Show, Facebook, Greg B. Harrell, TikTok.

0: I don't know if I've met Greg. 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Have we met?
1: Parenting is just getting shot with a water gun by the very person who asked you to fill it for them.

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1: Satisfactory to underwhelmed. 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
0: I'm doing great. I'm driving right now. We're going to a pool hall to play pool.
1: Finally, someone has solved the mystery of what happens at a pool hall.
0: Right?
1: So, are you any good at pool? Like, can you do trick shots?
0: Yeah, I can hit the cue ball over my opponent's ball and hit my ball in.
1: Whoa, cool.
0: I try.
1: I wish I could learn how to do that, but I'm definitely not going to Google ball jumping at work.

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2: Greg,
1: what's going on?
3: 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You are a great personality. That's why I'm so sold on this radio station.
1: Oh, thanks. I'm glad we could sell ourselves to you. It saves us having a garage sale this weekend.

0: Oh, okay. Yeah, I see. 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Yeah. It's Greg FM, or thereabouts.
1: Greg, can you play a child?
0: So how long have you two been together? We talking Joni Loves Chachi? Or is your relationship even older than that reference?
2: 3.5 years.
0: Oh, so are wedding memes in your future?
2: Not in a rush.
0: Uh-oh. Committophobe?
2: No.
0: You sure?
2: I don't think so.
0: But are you sure you're not a committophobe?
2: Maybe I could be a committophobe.
0: No, you can't even commit to not being a committophobe.

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This is the legal ID that you'd hear at the start of each hour. If you're hearing this at any other time during the day, we're going to blame the computer, a betrayal that will eventually spell our doom when the machines rise. 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
2: Wow. The only thing more brave than having a mullet is admitting you had a mullet.
1: It's kind of like a girl version of mullet, like a longer, shorter on here, but then on my neck, it was like a longer.
2: Girl Mullet. That is a great band name. The debut album

Greg. Reach out on the socials at Greg B. Harrell, Twitter, Instagram, Greg B. Harrell Show, Facebook, Greg B. Harrell, TikTok. I'll be in the comments section. Yeah, if I don't reply right away, I am there. I'm just a little shy. But don't worry, I'm proud of being shy. I'll tell anyone I know, I'm shy, and I'll sing it from the rooftops. Well, I'll sing it from the rooftops.

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0: 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So I'm good.

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1: Yeah.
0: Or as you now know it, Your Request. 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
1: Okay, I'll have to pick up that joke later. 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

0: 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Who would have thought? It's Greg FM. Yeah, why not? That works.
1: Hi, I'm Greg.
0: Oh, my stars.
2: Did you say, oh, my stars?
0: Oh, my stars is cool. I wish I was the type of guy who could pull off an, oh, my stars. Oh, my stars, the sock hop is a clam bake. Get me the operator.
2: Lucille, have you seen this new telephone thing?
0: Okay, whoa. Him being involved with Lucille is a character direction we should have discussed beforehand.

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Whatever you want to do. I don't know why my voice is going this high. That's weird.

0: 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And this hour begins now. Well, hold on. Just give it a second. It just has to boot up here. It's just thinking. It's got that thinking thing. Oh, there we go. Here we go.
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1: What's your secret menu item at a fast food place?
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0: My parents were deadheads.
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0: Really? They used to go, every summer, they would leave to go follow the dead, and we would never see them. And when they would come home, it's like, this, you know, we would bombard them at the door. They'd bring us beads and all kinds of stuff. So that's probably where my love of music goes way, way back.
1: They remembered to come home. I'm surprised. They're deadheads.

0: 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We know you have a lot of radio stations out there to listen to. We sure do appreciate you choosing ours.
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0: 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If you've hit 106, you've gone too far. You're going to have to circle back. It's Greg FM.
1: I read.
0: So how do you keep yourself going when you have to go from school right to work?
1: Copious amounts of coffee.
0: So how much coffee?
1: In one sitting or throughout the day?
0: Throughout the day, yeah.
1: I don't know. Probably like 4 shots of espresso a day.
0: 4 shots of espresso?
1: Does that sound unreasonable?
0: My God, that's enough caffeine to give you Doc Brown hair. Oh, you got that Back to the Future reference. Wow.
1: I did, yeah.
0: You really are alert.

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In spite of the terrible jingle, you should still call that number because that's a direct line to me. 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No, just call me. I'm here. I'll pick it up.

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0: 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So, sorry, Freudian slip. 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No idea why.
1: I don't know if I've met Greg.
0: I just saw a family playing hot potato. Terrible. Why not smart potato? Or successful potato? Or potato that's a good parent?

0: 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Sup? My God, the wind! Where are you calling from? The Wright Brothers inaugural flight?
1: Hello.
0: Yes, hello.
1: Yes.
0: Yes.
1: How goes the show?
0: It goes clockwise down the drain. So what's
1: the rest of your night? But
0: oh, you're already hustling me off the phone. I've spoken to telemarketers longer than this.

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1: At Greg B. Harrell, Twitter, Instagram, Greg B. Harrell Show, Facebook, Greg B. Harrell TikTok. Keep that stuff open all show long. Pour vous. That was French for you. Why did I do it? Because I think it makes me sound fancy.

0: Hey, man, what's your show about tonight?
1: Tonight, we're actually talking about our favorite Shakespearean sonnets. Would you like to share yours?
0: No, I don't know about that.
1: Is that from Macbeth?
0: What's your name?
1: Uh-oh. Just promise not to punch me in the face. It already looks like it's been punched. My name is Greg.
0: Greg?
1: Yeah.
0: You sound like crazy motherfucker.
1: Now that is Macbeth.

0: Okay, so it says here, and this, I don't know. This, okay, yeah, here it is. Greg FM, and then it's like 10, 5, and there's like a dot, and then it's like a 9. Is this like MS-DOS prompt, or what's going on here? So it's 105.9 Greg FM. So if you, you know, if you're wondering or whatever.
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3: 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Oh, dude, if only. 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

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All right. Guy walks into a bar. You know, after this many jokes, it's time we all admit that Guy has a problem.

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2: 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It's a direct line to me. I am quite literally sitting in a studio, all the lights turned off, staring at the phone, waiting for people to call. Yes, I'm that guy. Talk soon.

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And that's it. That's all the information I have. So, okay.

0: 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Oh no. 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
1: Hey Greg, have y'all met Greg?
0: Yeah, a lot of people don't realize that the actor who played Wilson in Castaway is the same actor from the volleyball scene in Top Gun Maverick.